My goodness, Danny Lee and Honey, I Do, Red Dirt, Proud with JB. I've been trying to talk Bree Bagwell into re-recording that. Well, I am super tickled about this next song, and, well, a couple of them. My buddy James Land is back. I've known about this project for probably a little over a year. It started out as a couple of songs, and that's going to turn into an ongoing series. James's wife wrote, produced, directed all the videos, kind of like a 3.5-minute sci-fi series. James is transported from one song to the next. It's got a plot line on the video that you don't hear in the song, but the song goes along with it. His first release is actually the second in the series, and it features Austin English. Why not release the first one? Well, because Jordan Rayner's in the first one, and she's not available this fall, so they're going to release that next year. How the hell did I get here? It's James Land, new stuff. Red

late Tommy Alverson making a cameo with Mike Graham on I Feel Like Drinking Today. Mike returned the favor and cameoed the version that Tommy did of the song. Well, have you ever wondered what Cody Jinks looks like without his beard? Well, I want you to go Google Cody Jinks Up Too Early. Came out in 2008. It was his first single. Shows a clean-shaven Jinks playing his heart out. Here's the song, Red Dirt Road.

0: that song. It reminds me of stuff back in the day. I've seen me do it. It's David Glenn, Friday Night Drunk on Red Dirt Proud. Hey, it's JB in Texas Red Dirt News. Birthdays this past week. Marcy Grace and George Navarro shared a birthday on the 12th. Matt Hillier from 1100 Springs on the 13th. The late Billy Joe Shaver and Mickey Braun from Mickey and the Motor Cars had a birthday on the 16th. Who's coming up this month? Cody Jinks on the 18th. Aaron Watson on the 20th. Casey Musgraves on the 21st. Matt Dunham, Randy Rogers, and Kelly Turner, guitar player for Cooter Grand on the 23rd. My girl Sandy June on the 24th. Joe Miller, Reckless Kelly, Ryder Grimes, James Bingo Walker, and Kelly Kenning. Oh, Jeb Bridges from the Five and Dimers at the end of the month, too. Couple of new festivals to talk about. The 50th annual West Fest, September 4th, 5th, 6th. Shane Smith and the Saints, Wade Bowen, Randy Rogers, celebrating Czech heritage there on I-35. The 40th annual Green Music and Wine Festival coming back to New Braunfels, October 8th through the 11th. Pretty big lineup with Robert Earl Keen, Shane Smith, Dos Barrachos, Steel Drivers, and more. Got some Aaron Watson news coming up in the next hour. Make sure you look at our Red Dirt Proud Facebook page, including our brand new official pizza and spaghetti sauce of Red Dirt Proud, Medulla's Family Pizza and Spaghetti Sauce.
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15: 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Mainly clear sky through the night as temperatures fall back to 74 to 78. Any daytime storms head on quickly, and again, Monday, they fire up. An isolated fashion heat advisory with high 94 to 98, heat index 110. Now, more of today's hot country and your all-time favorites on Kix Country 98.7.
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Ed and Kate Pierce. Carson Jeffrey is his Red Dirt Proud. A big thank you to everybody listening all over the U.S. and overseas, down in Melbourne, Australia, the U.K., France, the Netherlands, Germany, our friends in Luxembourg. Thank y'all for being Red Dirt Proud. Brandon Ryder re-recording some of his old stuff from 25 years ago. This may be one of the ones he recut. Between here and the front door, Brandon Ryder, Red Dirt Proud.

0: Every time I hear that song, it just gets better and better. Jesse Blake, Ain't Enough on Red Dirt Proud. Promise you some Aaron Watson news. I got it for you. Three newses, all right? He's got a new album out, the SOBs Volume 1, B-E-E-S. It should be out on the 25th of next month. He also has a new song out called Dolly Parton Pinball Machine. You can find it online. Links on his social media. Pre-save the album. Listen to the song. You know, his parents are super proud of all that he's done, and Aaron loves to give back. He takes his dad out to meet all kinds of celebrities, including baseball legend Nolan Ryan. Last week, Aaron loaded up his dad, went out to have a steak dinner with the world's greatest bull rider, Dale Brisby, who was in town for the Youth Bull Riding World Finals, close to where Aaron lives, and they're on vacation, or they were last week. One video he posted, he said his wife had promised him long ago not to go anywhere that involves flying in one of them little bitty airplanes. Well, guess what they were on? He panned the camera to show the cockpit right literally in front of him, panned it back, and she's got a death grip on his arm. He smiled and said, I forgot. Aaron also said the older he gets, the more he realizes how much he has in common with Clark Griswold. Got more Red Dirt Proud music and news coming up for you next.
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1: And Red Deer Proud is back with Jason Bolin and the Stragglers in a song off their fifth album released in the fall of 2006. It's Bourbon Legend on

new up-and-comer Caleb Sutton on Red Dirt Brown with Howdy Ma'am. I still think it's cool that Ketch, the lead singer of the Old Crow Medicine Show, got to hang out with Darius Rucker at Red Rocks in Morrison, Colorado, when they presented Darius with a platinum plaque from Spotify for his version of Wagon Wheel that started with Old Crow. It's been a while since we played it, so here you go. Got Stephanie LaRue coming up next on Red Dirt Brown.

0: LaRue in that Oklahoma breakdown. He is playing more and more shows. Glad to see him out and about. Did you know Stoney LaRue has a brother? And he sings a little bit. He's also an ag teacher. Really smart, super funny. I'm actually going to play his song coming up in the next hour, so you don't want to miss it. Have you followed the F and Texan Clothing Company on social media? 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
18: 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A few isolated showers and thunderstorms from the daytime, and we're pretty quiet most of the night. In fact, the next couple of nights, we see the same pattern. A few storms, mostly clear through the night. Temperatures warm in the mid-70s at night, and daytimes 94 to 98. Heat advisory in effect again on Monday, with the heat index getting to around or even above 110. 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

It's Mo Robson getting real good at getting gone on Red Dirt Brown. Mo's doing a little getting real good at Mo's woodshop. That's what he does, his passion. He still sings music. Well, you need to be following Pat Waters. He's got a hot new summer single. He's looking for rednecks, hippies, all kinds of fun. Everybody.

listen up. There's lots of folks in the world today who just can't seem to get along. So if you ain't a biker, a preppy, a golfer, a geek, a rebel, a Yankee, a vet, or a freak, urban, suburban, country, a rock, a red state, blue state, stoner, or jock, I mean, don't you think it's time?

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1: Jamie Richards, Loose, Loud, and Crazy on Red Dirt Proud. You might say, hold up, why is Jamie covering a Kevin Fowler song? Well, probably because Jamie wrote it and let Kevin Fowler record it first. Switching gears to Stoney LaRue. You know Stoney. Everybody knows Stoney. But you know he has a brother? He's super smart, extremely funny, and I think he's an ag teacher up in Oklahoma. He had a song out years ago called Red Dirt Girl. Here's Bo Phillips on Red Dirt Proud. She don't know.

0: Red Dirt Proud with JB, and I've got some new songs you need to be checking out. Tristan Robertson is down for the ride.
1: She'll be lighting up a dark night, leaving like taillights, driving me out of my mind, but I'm gone for the ride.
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0: Troubadours featuring Sierra Hull covering Robert Earl Keen. It's Red Dirt Proud with JB. Got all the bases covered. You know, the strangest things haunt my memories, haunt my dreams. Dragons came to mind. I don't know why I thought this, but out of all the movies, TV shows, Game of Thrones, whatever you got, Harry Potter, there's a dragon in that. Have you ever noticed? Most people haven't. I guess they're all girl dragons. I haven't seen anything to indicate that dragon was a boy. Then again, I probably don't want to see it. More Red Dirt Proud up next.
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4: 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Mainly clear sky through the night as temperatures fall back to 74 to 78. Any daytime storms die down quickly, and again, Monday, they fire up. An isolated fashion heat advisor with high 94 to 98, heat index 110. 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

done. Red Dirt Proud. I got to give a shout out and a thank you. She didn't even know it. I follow Carson Page on the TikTok. And she posts a lot of videos sitting in her car listening to different songs, and it brings back memories and reminds me of some. And then there's some album cuts I forgot about. So I play those on the show, and that's one of them that she featured on her TikTok page. So big shout out, 21 Can Salute. Everybody having a good time, especially with them long brown bottles. Here's Cody Widener's new one on Red Dirt Prep.

a new one from Ray Wiley Hubbard. Turning 80 years old this year, having a big party in Green Hall 2 days. Going to be sold out for sure. You know, country and Texas artists covering rock songs is not anything new, but Reckless Kelly did it way back in the day. Covering AC/DC show.

0: It's newcomer Maddox Ross and Jenny Lee on Red Dirt Proud. Have you been keeping tabs on what Mark Powell's doing up at the Seven Keys Lodge, Estes Park, Colorado? Look up Seven Keys Lodge and follow them today. Jesse Robb Jr. spent some time up there hanging out with Mark. They went fishing, played some golf, wrote some songs, played some songs, and had a blast. Cross Canadian Ragweed. Well, they got a live album coming out when they play up in Lincoln, Nebraska. They're only going to do it in vinyl, and they added a second show at the casino in Oklahoma. Now they're throwing a Texas-sized Vegas blowout. December 4th, Brooklyn Bowl with Shelby Stone. Tickets are on sale now. More Red Dirt Proud coming up.
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1: 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I'm J.B. Cloud. Thanks so much for listening and being a part of the Red Dirt Proud Nation. Here's my buddy from New Mexico, Jeremiah Houston. No picture-perfect family on Red Dirt Proud.

Winter Spring, speaking the truth on Red Dirt Proud. Congratulations to David Lewis and his bride expecting a baby. David doing great with floorboard full of roses, but he got his start teaming up with Randall King and that honky-tonk heart on

0: David Lewis, Randall King, Red Dirt Proud, David Lewis and his wife expecting a baby. You know, Parker McCollum and his wife Hallie Ray just had their second son, Rocker Tommy Light McCollum, but why did they name him that? Well, Hallie Ray said Parker brought up the name Rocker a while back, probably because of Rocker Steiner. Tommy's from Parker's grandpa and Light? Well, that's Hallie Ray's maiden name. Now you know. We got more Red Dirt Proud music and news coming up.
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5: 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A few isolated showers and thunderstorms from the daytime, and we're pretty quiet most of the night. In fact, the next couple of nights, you see the same pattern. A few storms, mostly clear through the night. Temperatures warm in the mid-70s at night, and daytimes, 94 to 98. Heat advisory in effect again on Monday, with the heat index getting to around or even above 110. 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
7: It's time for another hour of the best Texas red dirt music.

hope you don't mind. I was going to play a different song opening up this last hour of Red Dirt Proud. And I was scrolling last night and I was like, man, that's a cool song. Who is that? Lance Rourke. It's called Me and You. And I had to sneak and grab it, okay? It is amazing. I love it. So if you know Lance, blow up his phone, text him, said, hey, JB's playing you on Red Dirt Proud. We're also playing the new one from Josh Abbott. Have you seen the video featuring him and his wife dancing? This one's called Fan of You. And it's, of course, on Red Dirt.

0: Low draw on Red Dirt Proud for all the youngins listening. We're going to take you back to like the olden days. We're talking the 1900s. 1994, probably. Kelly Kidding and I became fast friends. One of the first artists I met down in Corpus Christi. He's from Agua Dulce, Texas. And I fell in love with his debut album, featuring a great song about a guy who travels the circuit riding the rodeo, missing his family and kids. Here's Rockin' Horse Rider on Red Dirt Proud.
1: He

0: That's a new one, a really good one from Ty Snelk. It's Red Dirt Proud with JB. Howdy, howdy to everybody listening overseas. UK, Melbourne, Australia, the Netherlands, Belgium, Germany, France, Luxembourg. We appreciate you. Even up in Poland. Radio New Wheels, my buddy Raphael. Yeah, I was talking about Wynn Williams leaving New Mexico and heading over to Europe for 3 weeks of shows. And he stopped in Poland. Raphael got to meet him, took his picture. I was so happy for them. This weekend, it's Germany and Austria. And then the 21st in Spain, the 23rd in France. Y'all look up Wynn Williams. And congrats, another baby was born. Kendall Schaefer and his wife, Brittany Rose, welcomed a baby girl, Charlie Rose, to the world August 5th. That's their second child. They already have a little boy. Mom, dad, big brother, baby, they're all doing great. More Red Dirt Proud up next.
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11: 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Mainly clear sky through the night as temperatures fall back to 74 to 78. Any daytime storms die down quickly, and again Monday they fire up. An isolated fashion heat advisory with high 94 to 98, heat index to 110. 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

0: Jesse Williams and Saddle Up on Red Dirt Proud. He's from Moorcroft, Wyoming. And KYDT, Dirt Road Radio, airs Red Dirt Proud. So big hattie, high five on the back pocket to everybody listening in. Got Gary P. Nunn, Aaron Watson, and new music from the band Midland coming up. Here's the latest from my man, Jinx. Know it all, Red Dirt Proud.
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One song 5 years ago this week, Aaron Watson and Boots on Red Dirt Proud. 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

0: to hang out with those guys, the band Midland, at the Feels Like Home Fest in Brownwood, Texas, a couple years ago. 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

Now, Parker McCollum selling out shows, handing out that Dr. Pepper Creamy Coconut limited edition merch, and, well, just had his second son with his wife, Hallie Ray Life. Got some Flatland Cavalry Jack Ingram coming up. Here's the latest from Isaac Jacob Band featuring Courtney Patton. It's a Ball and Chain on Red Dirt Press. Someday.

0: Cleto and Flatland Calvary. 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Here's Goodnight Moon on Redner Proud.
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3: 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A few isolated showers and thunderstorms from the daytime, and we're pretty quiet most of the night. In fact, the next couple of nights, we see the same pattern. A few storms, mostly clear through the night. Temperatures warm in the mid-70s at night, and daytimes, 94 to 98. Heat advisory in effect again on Monday, with the heat index getting to around or even above 110. 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
5: Fox News, I'm Angelo Bavaro. At least seven people are dead in Indiana after historic flooding.
6: In Indianapolis alone, crews have rescued dozens of people and pets as water poured into communities along the White River. Hundreds more have been evacuated in other parts of the state. In some parts of central Indiana, more than 11 inches of rain.
5: Fox's Chanley Painter downgraded tropical storm Lala is weakening and moving away from Hawaii.
7: 100 houses or more are damaged and lost.
5: Governor Josh Green adds landslides are a concern after pounding rain saturated grounds. President Trump is ordering the Pentagon to scale back joint exercises with South Korea, citing their cost and his good relationship with North Korean leader Kim Jong-un. He also criticized South Korea for declining efforts to help denuclearize Iran. 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
3: 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A few isolated showers and thunderstorms from the daytime, and we're pretty quiet most of the night. In fact, the next couple of nights, we see the same pattern. A few storms, mostly clear through the night. Temperatures warm in the mid-70s at night, and daytimes, 94 to 98. Heat advisory in effect again on Monday, with the heat index getting to around or even above 110. 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
3: Well, we certainly appreciate you doing that for sure. And I've got great news. You're caller four this morning.
2: Yay. Thank you.
3: 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Attorney Dan Newland hooked us up with a pair of tickets for the Coke Zero Sugar 400 on August 29th, and you are now in to win. We'll announce our winner on the 21st of August, so make sure you're listening for your name then, okay?
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4: 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Mainly clear sky through the night as temperatures fall back to 74 to 78. Any daytime storms head on quickly, and again, Monday, they fire up. An isolated fashion heat advisory with high 94 to 98, heat index 110. 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
0: From the heart of the Hill Country in Texas, to the factories back home, to the truckers keeping this great country rolling.
5: Crank it up.
0: This is After Midnight. Here's your host, Granger Smith.
6: Happy Monday, everybody. Welcome to show number 1683. It's After Midnight. I'm your host, Granger Smith. So glad to be with you for another work week. I've got some good news headed your way. Hang tight. I'll read that for you coming up. I've also got some Nashville news with Ann Hudson, bringing you stories about your favorite stars out there in Nashville. All this here with a bunch of good country music. That's why I'm telling you, leave the dial right here. It's After Midnight. Let's go.

0: here's a good news story. A humanoid robot has successfully helped perform two gallbladder surgeries on pigs in an important step toward possible human trials.
1: Nah, I'm not signing up for this. I'm anxious to hear the good news in this.
0: This somehow ended up in our good news mailbox here. Researchers at the University of California, San Diego, guided robots, nicknamed Sergi, of course, through the experimental procedures. One surgery involved a robot working with a surgeon, while the others were was completed by two humanoid robots working together.
1: Oh, no.
0: The team says that smaller robots fit easily into operating rooms and could eventually support life-saving procedures in smaller medical facilities.
1: We're going to have to raise the bar a little bit on these good news stories, I think.
0: This is the future. Weird. This is the future. One day we will be operated on in our old age by robots.
1: We'll see.
0: Is that a good news story? We'll call it good news.
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18: 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A few isolated showers and thunderstorms from the daytime, and we're pretty quiet most of the night. In fact, the next couple of nights, we see the same pattern. A few storms, mostly clear through the night. Temperatures warm in the mid-70s at night, and daytimes, 94 to 98. Heat advisory in effect again on Monday, with the heat index getting to around or even above 110. 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

0: on from dusk till dawn. We're glad you're here. 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

I got a topic I want to discuss next hour. I want to hear from you on this. What's your favorite thing about fall? It's still hot outside, but you know fall is here. I mean, the kids are going back to school. It's just right here. We're right at the door of fall. What's your favorite thing about it? 866-607-8383. We'll talk next hour.

0: Good morning. I'm driving to work, getting ready to drive a dump truck all day. 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Bye.
1: Thank you so much for that. Thank you for listening tonight.

thank you to all of our night shift workers. It's because of you that America is open for business 24/7. You're up after midnight with Granger Smith.

0: Ann Hudson is coming up next with all the latest from Nashville. Ann, what's on your radar today?
1: Did you see this, Granger? Taylor Swift just made history in the city where her career began. I'll tell you about her latest honor in Nashville News next.

0: from Nashville's Music Row. It's Ann Hudson.
1: So Taylor Swift is officially heading into the Nashville Songwriters Hall of Fame. And at 36, she'll become the youngest inductee ever. And this honor is exactly 20 years after the release of her debut album. Taylor says being recognized by the Nashville songwriting community that helped shape her career is a beautiful thing. The induction ceremony will happen sometime this fall. And of course, I'll keep you updated. Oh my gosh, Zach Bryan, did you hear he announced his new EP? It's called Young Manhood and Other Donatable Organs. Quite a title there. It's going to be released sometime in October. He shared the news from the stage in Salt Lake City before performing an unreleased song called Lottie Win. He didn't reveal the exact release date, but just let fans know that they only have a couple of more months to wait.
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17: 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Mainly clear sky through the night as temperatures fall back to 74 to 78. Any daytime storms die down quickly, and again, Monday, they fire up. An isolated fashion heat advisor with high 94 to 98, heat index to 110. 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

hanging with you all night here on air. Hanging with you all day on social media, too. Look up After Midnight Granger Smith, wherever you like to pass your time.

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5: It's After Midnight. Happy Monday, everybody. I'm Granger Smith, your host. I've got this question for you. As the kids are going back to school, a lot of them, either last week or this week, what is your favorite thing about fall? I think it's fair enough. It's still hot outside, but it's fair enough to say we could start thinking about fall. What's your favorite thing about fall? And there's a lot here, and I want to get a lot of different opinions. I want to hear from you. Call me 866-607-8383. I've also got Earl Bibbles Jr. coming in here with a dumb criminal story. And all this here with a bunch of good country music. It's After Midnight, hour number two. Let's go.

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1: Okay, topic of the hour. I'm asking this question because, you know, my kids are going to school this week. I know a lot of kids went to school last week, and it just gets me thinking, hey, fall is here. And it's still hot outside. I live in Texas where it's still very hot. It's still very much summer outside, but it's not. Fall is here. We are standing at the doorstep. So my question is this, and I want to hear from a lot of different people as you listen to this program. What is your favorite thing about fall? I'll even say, what is a favorite thing about fall? So you don't have to get nervous about pinning it down to one thing. What is one of your favorite things about fall? I mean, right off the bat, can we just say cooler weather? Cooler weather, not too cold, not too hot. Isn't that the beauty of it? Give me something else. 866-607-8383. What's one of your favorite things about fall?
0: Be a part of the show tonight. Join in on the conversation at 866-607-8383. It's After Midnight with Granger Smith.
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34: 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A few isolated showers and thunderstorms from the daytime, and we're pretty quiet most of the night. In fact, the next couple of nights, we'll see the same pattern. A few storms, mostly clear through the night. Temperatures warm in the mid-70s at night, and daytimes, 94 to 98. Heat advisory in effect again on Monday, with the heat index getting to around or even above 110. 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

0: this is Gary Holland from Charlotte, North Carolina. Starting my day out here at Ivy every morning this early. Y'all have a great day, and keep doing what you do, Granger.
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know the night shift isn't easy. That's why we're bringing the music and the meaning. Granger's with you all night with songs, stories, and conversations that keep it real. 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
1: I'm Earl Nibbles Jr. I'm a country boy. I'm an honest boy, too, and crime don't pay. I got a story to prove it. A restaurant's closed-circuit TV spotted a burglar swipe a tourist's Gucci purse. The victim was chatting it up with a friend at a bar. That's when a woman in a hot pink dress came walking on by and slipped it off the back of her chair. The thief had quite the night, running up $1,800 on that victim's old credit card. The suspect faced grand theft charges if she gets caught. I hope she had fun, because it's kind of dumb.
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3: 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Mainly clear sky through the night as temperatures fall back to 74 to 78. Any daytime storms die down quickly, and again, Monday, they fire up. An isolated fashion heat advisory with high 94 to 98, heat index to 110. 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
5: Hey, thanks for starting Monday here with me on After Midnight. Y'all, so grateful for you third shifters listening to the show, making this America's favorite radio program, and keeping America rolling 24-7. That's what you do on this third shift. I'm Granger Smith, your host. I'm going to talk about some things that went down on this day in history coming up. I got a little list I want to read for you. Plus some Nashville news with Ann Hudson, stories about your favorite stars out there in Nashville. All of this coming up real soon, so don't go anywhere.

Okay, we've got some history to cover. One famous outlaw made his very first kill. Any guesses on who that was? I'll share more in history in two songs. Hang tight.

0: loves talking about history, and he's even got the diploma to prove it. It's time for This Day in History on After Midnight with Granger Smith.
1: Okay, on this day, August the 17th, 1877, Billy the Kid made his first kill. 1903, Joe Pulitzer donated $1 million to Columbia University and begins the Pulitzer Prizes in America. 1933, MLB player Lou Gehrig played record 1,308th consecutive game. 1945, Korea was divided into North and South Korea along the 38th parallel. 1985, The Highwaymen, Johnny Cash, Waylon Jennings, Kris Kristofferson, and Willie Nelson had the number one song, Highwaymen. 1998, Monica Lewinsky scandal. U.S. President Bill Clinton admits in taped testimony that he had an improper physical relationship with the intern. And on that same day, he admits before the nation that he misled people about the relationship. I did not have a sexual relationship with that woman. Some famous birthdays include actor Austin Butler, actor Robert De Niro, actor Donnie Wahlberg, and actor Sean Penn. Those are just a few things that went down on this day in history.
0: Thanks for staying up all night here on After Midnight with Granger Smith.
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13: 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A few isolated showers and thunderstorms from the daytime, and then we're pretty quiet most of the night. In fact, the next couple of nights, we'll see the same pattern. A few storms, mostly clear through the night. Temperatures warm in the mid-70s at night, and daytimes, 94 to 98. Heat advisory in effect again on Monday, with the heat index getting to around or even above 110. 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
14: 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We were more about growing together as a brand and finding different ways and different talents to engage people. 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You could have reached so many more people. 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In fact, he doesn't need anybody to reach more people. 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

0: family, and country music. That's what we're all about. 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

I brought up this topic last hour. What's one of your favorite things about fall? Hey, call me. I want to hear your opinion. I want to be all over the map here. 866-607-8383.

0: Cat Ranger, this is Dave from Michigan. I'm heading for work today, this morning, and I like to listen to your music on when I go to work.
1: Thank you so much. I appreciate that encouragement.

0: Ann Hudson is about to jump on and share some Nashville news with us. Ann, what do you have lined up?
1: Granger, curious if you've spent any time with this country music artist. It is one of country music's fastest rising new artists. And, well, she's about to check a major dream off her list. I got that story coming up in your Nashville news next.

0: Here's what's new in Nashville. Here's Ann Hudson.
1: Big shout out to Stella Lefty. She'll be making her Grand Ole Opry debut on September 2nd. You know, she initially went to college to study physical health, but then she started posting music on TikTok and then broke through with her song, Boston. She says performing on the same stage as so many of her idols is just a dream come true. On September 2nd at the Grand Ole Opry, she'll be performing with Little Big Town, Ashley Monroe, and Lori McKenna. Oh my gosh, Zach Bryan, did you hear he announced his new EP? It's called Young Manhood and Other Donatable Organs. Quite a title there. It's going to be released sometime in October. He shared the news from the stage in Salt Lake City before performing an unreleased song called Lottie Win. He didn't reveal the exact release date, but just let fans know that they only have a couple of more months to wait.
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4: 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Mainly clear sky through the night as temperatures fall back to 74 to 78. Any daytime storms head on quickly, and again Monday they fire up. An isolated fashion heat advisor with high 94 to 98, heat index 110. 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
6: Happy Monday, everybody. You third shifters, thank you for keeping things running, keeping America rolling 24-7, getting the week started with us. I'm Granger Smith here, glad to be right here alongside you. I'm your host of After Midnight, and I've got this question. As we look at children today, I think we could all look at children today and go, that's not the way I would have done it. That's not the way that I was raised or the way I was brought up. And maybe that's a good or a bad thing. Maybe you weren't raised as well as you see other kids raised today and you say, they've got it better than I. Or maybe you look at kids today and you go, they've got a lot worse than I. They've got it a lot more difficult than I had. So the question is, what do kids need today? What do they need more of today? This is a wide open topic. I'm expecting calls from all over the place, but I want to hear your opinion so we could kind of narrow this down. What do kids need today? Call me 866-607-8383. I've also got Earl Bibbles Jr. lighten the mood a little bit with a dumb criminal story. It's After Midnight. Hang tight. I ain't

Okay, topic of the hour. We're just starting this, and so I'm pitching it to you. We're going to talk about this in two songs. What do kids need these days? What do kids need these days? I'll expand this idea, but right now, call me 866-607-8383. Are you?

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1: Okay, topic of the hour is we look at children and we could look at children today, and I think most of us will say we didn't do it that way. That could be good or bad. I explained this earlier. You could look at kids and go, they have it a lot easier than I had it. Or you could say the opposite. Depending on your situation, you could say they've got it more difficult than I did. They have more challenges. They have more complexity in their lives these days, and that's affecting them. Or you could say they've got nothing. They don't know what it's like to earn anything. I don't know what side of the fence that you're on. But regardless of that, what do you think they need? If they've got it good and easy, what do they need? If they actually have it more difficult than we did, what do they need? What do kids need these days? That's my question. Topic of the hour, 866-607-8383.
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14: 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A few isolated showers and thunderstorms from the daytime, and we're pretty quiet most of the night. In fact, the next couple of nights, we see the same pattern. A few storms, mostly clear through the night. Temperatures warm in the mid-70s at night, and daytimes, 94 to 98. Heat advisory in effect again on Monday, with the heat index getting to around or even above 110. 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

0: flag still waving tonight? 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

0: Hello, Granger. This is Donita. I'm calling in from Rudy, Arkansas, and really enjoy listening to your show every night. God bless you and your family.
1: Oh, thank you so much for that encouragement. I appreciate you.

You know, I've done a lot of traveling around the world, and I try my best to not ever eat a horse burger. But evidently, there is a butcher in Florida that's serving it. Earl is going to be here to share this dumb criminal story with us next.

I'm Earl Nibbles Jr. I'm a country boy. I'm an honest boy, too, and crime don't pay. I got a story to prove it. Over there in Florida, there's a man being investigated for allegedly possessing horse meat intended for human consumption. A search of his home was initially conducted to recover stolen property, but detectives stumbled across all these cuts of meat in various states of defrosting in the kitchen and laundry room. These cuts, believed to be from the same old butcher, raised suspicions of illegal slaughterhouse operations in the area. They did some testing and found out it was Mr. Ed, the horse. He ended up in jail, and he

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16: 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Mainly clear sky through the night as temperatures fall back to 74 to 78. Any daytime storms die down quickly, and again, Monday, they fire up. An isolated fashion heat advisor with high 94 to 98, heat index to 110. 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
20: 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All you gotta do is put a drink in my hand.
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0: Okay, looking for a phone call here. I'm asking this question. What do you think kids need these days? Whether that's easy or hard, what do they need more of? What do you think? 866-607-8383.
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5: Monday, early risers. Welcome to After Midnight with me, Granger Smith, your host. Hey, I've got some good news to kick your Monday off with, plus some Nashville news. Doesn't necessarily have to be good, but it's news about your favorite stars out there in Nashville and what they're up to. Ann Hudson's got you covered on that. Hey, I'm glad you're here. Thank you for making this America's favorite radio program.

0: Here's a good news story. A humanoid robot has successfully helped perform two gallbladder surgeries on pigs in an important step toward possible human trials.
1: Now, I'm not signing up for this. I'm anxious to hear the good news in this.
0: This somehow ended up in our good news mailbox here. Researchers at the University of California, San Diego, guided robots, nicknamed Sergi, of course, through the experimental procedures. One surgery involved a robot working with a surgeon, while the others were was completed by two humanoid robots working together.
1: Oh, no.
0: The team says that smaller robots fit easily into operating rooms and could eventually support life-saving procedures in smaller medical facilities.
1: We're going to have to raise the bar a little bit on these good news stories, I think.
0: This is the future, Andrew. This is the future that one day we will be operated on in our old age by robots.
1: We'll see.
0: Is that a good news story? We'll call it good news.
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11: 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A few isolated showers and thunderstorms from the daytime, and we're pretty quiet most of the night. In fact, the next couple of nights, we'll see the same pattern. A few storms, mostly clear through the night. Temperatures warm in the mid-70s at night, and daytimes, 94 to 98. Heat advisory in effect again on Monday, with the heat index getting to around or even above 110. 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

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What do you think kids need more of these days? Answer however you think. 866-607-8383.

0: down in Vegas. I always listen to you every single time I get off my late night shift at Mr. Jim's Pizza. It's a pretty cool place to work. Yeah, thanks for staying up and creating a great show.
1: Hey, thank you for listening tonight. I appreciate you.

0: Ann Hudson is coming up next with all the latest from Nashville. 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
1: Did you see this, Granger? Taylor Swift just made history in the city where her career began. I'll tell you about her latest honor in Nashville News next.

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1: So Taylor Swift is officially heading into the Nashville Songwriters Hall of Fame. And at 36, she'll become the youngest inductee ever. And this honor is exactly 20 years after the release of her debut album. Taylor says being recognized by the Nashville songwriting community that helped shape her career is a beautiful thing. The induction ceremony will happen sometime this fall. And of course, I'll keep you updated. Oh my gosh, Zach Bryan, did you hear he announced his new EP? It's called Young Manhood and Other Donatable Organs. Quite a title there. It's going to be released sometime in October. He shared the news from the stage in Salt Lake City before performing an unreleased song called Lottie Win. He didn't reveal the exact release date, but just let fans know that they only have a couple of more months to wait.
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19: 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Becoming partly sunny with isolated showers or thunderstorms later on today. 92 to 96, a heat advisory in effect. A few clouds, middle to upper 70s tonight. Tomorrow.

Hey, thanks for sharing your Monday here with me on After Midnight, y'all. Before you take off and get your day started, let me remind you, God is great. And he is worthy of our praise. I'm Granger Smith, coming to y'all from the Yee Yee Farm in Central Texas. If you're just now getting your day started, just now having your first cup of coffee and you want to hang out some more, you could join me on another show called Mornings with Granger on Yee Yee Radio. One way to find Yee Yee Radio is from the link in the bio of our Instagram page at After Midnight Granger Smith. Thanks for hanging out.

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5: One final hour of Mondays After Midnight starts right now. Welcome, y'all. Granger Smith here, your host. I'm going to talk about some things that went down on this day in history coming up, plus some Nashville news with Ann Hudson, stories about your favorite stars out there in Nashville. Good morning. I'm glad you're here. We're still after midnight.

Okay, we've got some history to cover. One famous outlaw made his very first kill. Any guesses on who that was? I'll share more in history in two songs. Hang tight.

0: loves talking about history, and he's even got the diploma to prove it. It's time for This Day in History on After Midnight with Granger Smith.
1: Okay, on this day, August the 17th, 1877, Billy the Kid made his first kill. 1903, Joe Pulitzer donated $1 million to Columbia University and begins the Pulitzer Prizes in America. 1933, MLB player Lou Gehrig played record 1,308th consecutive game. 1945, Korea was divided into North and South Korea along the 38th parallel. 1985, The Highwaymen, Johnny Cash, Waylon Jennings, Kris Kristofferson, and Willie Nelson had the number one song, Highwaymen. 1998, Monica Lewinsky scandal. U.S. President Bill Clinton admits in taped testimony that he had an improper physical relationship with the intern. And on that same day, he admits before the nation that he misled people about the relationship. I did not have a sexual relationship with that woman. Some famous birthdays include actor Austin Butler, actor Robert De Niro, actor Donnie Wahlberg, and actor Sean Penn. Those are just a few things that went down on this day in history.
0: Thanks for staying up all night here on After Midnight with Granger Smith.
1: Hey guys, it's Granger Smith. You know, I've played a lot of shows over the years, and no matter how big the crowd gets, my favorite part has always been the connection. You know, it's those moments when the music brings people together, when fans get a chance to hear the stories behind the songs, ask the questions, share the memories, and connect with the artists they love. That's why I'm excited to join Top Shelf Country Cruise. 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
18: 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Heat advisory in effect, mid-90s this afternoon. Maybe a pop-up shower or storm. A few clouds, middle to upper 70s tonight. Lots of sun tomorrow, but pop-up showers or storms still hot, mid-90s. 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

Hey, Granger here on After Midnight. The third shift is rolling here as we kick off the week. Wherever you are, whatever you're doing, just know that we're here and glad to be keeping you company. 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My number is 866-607-8300.

0: Yeah, Granger. We listen to you every morning and every night. We're from Illinois, Bridgeport, Illinois. Just wanted to thank you for keeping up the music and the good conversations.
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0: Ann Hudson is about to jump on and share some Nashville news with us. Ann, what do you have lined up?
1: Granger, curious if you've spent any time with this country music artist. It is one of country music's fastest rising new artists. And, well, she's about to check a major dream off her list. I got that story coming up in your Nashville news next.

0: Here's what's new in Nashville. 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
1: Big shout out to Stella Lefty. She'll be making her Grand Ole Opry debut on September 2nd. You know, she initially went to college to study physical health, but then she started posting music on TikTok and then broke through with her song, Boston. She says performing on the same stage as so many of her idols is just a dream come true. On September 2nd at the Grand Ole Opry, she'll be performing with Little Big Town, Ashley Monroe, and Lori McKenna. Oh my gosh, Zach Bryan, did you hear he announced his new EP? It's called Young Manhood and Other Donatable Organs. Quite a title there. It's going to be released sometime in October. He shared the news from the stage in Salt Lake City before performing an unreleased song called Lottie Win. He didn't reveal the exact release date, but just let fans know that they only have a couple of more months to wait.
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13: 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Becoming partly sunny with isolated showers or thunderstorms later on today. 92 to 96, a heat advisory in effect. A few clouds, middle to upper 70s tonight. Tomorrow becoming partly sunny, late day showers or storms, still hot, mid-90s. Afternoon showers and storms, low to mid-90s on Wednesday. 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

As we wave goodbye to Mondays After Midnight, I want to remind you that we have a brand new streaming channel, and I think it's pretty great. It's called Yee Yee Radio. We'll continue some of the conversations from tonight over there. The link to that is in the bio of our Instagram page at After Midnight Granger Smith, or you can just find it at Yee Yee Radio on Instagram. Yeah.

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2: News. I'm Deborah Valentine. As of today, the memorandum of agreement between the U.S. and Iran is expired.
3: The deadline comes as Iran continues to attack ships in the Strait of Hormuz. Tehran is also working on a separate deal with Oman on managing the key waterway.
2: Fox's Marianne Rafferty. The U.S. is ramping up economic pressure on Tehran instead of continued military strikes. Lala's been downgraded from a Cat 1 hurricane to a tropical storm after skirting Hawaii's Big Island. Hawaii's Governor Josh Green praising rescue personnel.
4: They saved lives. They were able to pull an elderly woman out of a tree when her house washed away.
2: Lala blamed for at least one traffic-related fatality. Roughly 100 homes were damaged or lost thousands without power. Hayden Panettiere, star of popular TV series including Heroes and Nashville, has died. She was 36 years old. America's listening to Fox News.
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6: Joe Saviak, popular local professor, author, and now attorney at Douglas Law Firm, reminds us voting is one of our most sacred civic responsibilities.
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6: 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Saviak says, do your own research first.
7: Visit candidate websites. 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You can get a sample ballot from the Supervisor of Elections office.
6: From the WNZF Newsroom, I'm Liz Ryan.
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11: 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Heat advisory in effect, mid-90s this afternoon. Maybe a pop-up shower or storm. A few clouds, middle to upper 70s tonight. Lots of sun tomorrow, but pop-up showers or storms still hot, mid-90s. 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

the old man's face. Front page obituary. He was a millionaire. He left his fortune to

Jake's Country 98.7. Billy Currington and people are crazy. At 6:14, good morning. I'm Kevin Kane. Monday morning, another day of heat advisories in effect. That happening around 11 o'clock this morning. Going to be another scorcher out there. Be careful. Take lots of breaks if you're working outside. Hydrate. And, of course, keep an eye on those outdoor pets, too.

0: Kix Country 98.7, Post Malone and Morgan Wallen, and I had some help at 619. Good morning, I'm Kevin Kane. So coming up later this morning, we will get you registered to win tickets to the Coke Zero Sugar 400 August 29th at Daytona International Speedway, all courtesy of attorney Dan Newland. He wants to send you, and so do we. So make sure you're listening for that cue to call in and get in to win. We announce the winner Friday morning.
1: Hi, this is Flagler County Commissioner Greg Hansen. 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

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Tonight, Backstage Country, Ashley Cook in the house with Elena Smith. 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

0: 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Every time I hear that, I think of Cliff in that episode on Cheers where they did the shock therapy. 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Anyway, that's Cowgirl and Shaboozy at 6:32. 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
10: 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Seeing a little bit of congestion developing already this morning on Palm Coast Parkway. The eastbound lanes just east of I-95 there where it splits off. But so far, that's just routine congestion. Traffic volume still pretty light around the area, especially the I-95 corridor. You should stay moving all the way through. I'm Jared Cirillo.
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12: 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Becoming partly sunny with isolated showers or thunderstorms later on today. 92 to 96, a heat advisory in effect. A few clouds, middle to upper 70s tonight. Tomorrow becoming partly sunny, late day showers or storms, still hot, mid-90s. Afternoon showers and storms, low to mid-90s on Wednesday. 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

0: Dick's Country 98.7, Joe Nichols and C'est La Vie at 6:44. Good morning, I'm Kevin Kane. So Lainey Wilson has expanded her partnership with Wrangler, unveiling a new fall 2026 collection. The line features Western-inspired pieces reflecting Wilson's signature bell-bottom country style, including denim jackets, flared jeans, and embroidered tops. Wilson, who has collaborated with the brand for several years, said the latest collection feels personal. Quote, "Everything I do with Wrangler comes from an authentic place," she says. "These are clothes I'd wear on or off stage." The collection draws on Wilson's Louisiana roots, her signature retro meets modern aesthetic. Pieces are designed for everyday wear while maintaining a distinct country fashion edge. I'll get all this posted up on our Facebook page for you.
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1: Fox News, I'm CJ Papa. Popular Hollywood actress gone too soon. Fox's Todd Pryor with more on the death of 36-year-old Hayden Panettiere.
2: Her father releasing a statement saying, quote, "It is with profound sadness that we share the tragic passing of our beloved Hayden. She was an incredible light and a force of nature who brought immeasurable love and joy to all who knew her and to the millions who watched her on screen."
1: She was known for her roles in shows like Heroes in Nashville. A deadline looms.
3: Today, the memorandum of understanding between the United States and Iran expires. It's been 60 days since it was signed, and reports indicate very little diplomatic progress to de-escalate tension in the region and reopen the Strait of Hormuz.
1: Fox's Trey Yinks in Tel Aviv. At least 7 dead from historic flooding battering parts of Indiana. 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
5: If we do nothing, Palm Coast will become Titusville, Florida. And then we're really going to be handcuffed. We're going to be at the complete will of the state.
6: On Free for All Friday last week, Gambaro warned that stopping growth could leave Palm Coast without enough revenue for roads, public safety, and other services. He compared that future to his hometown of Titusville, saying the city needs more business and commercial development to strengthen its tax base.
5: We're at a crossroads. If we decide to do nothing, I was born in Titusville, Florida. If you go to Titusville, Florida today, they're anti-development, anti-growth for decades. And that place looks the same way it did in the 1950s.
6: City Council continues working through how to pay for growing needs, including roads and public safety. The council's next workshop is August 25th at 9 a.m. at City Hall. It's open to the public, and residents can find the agenda and watch online at palmcoast.gov. From the WNZF Newsroom, I'm Erica Fox.
7: Hi, this is Flagler County Commissioner Greg Hansen. I'm here to tell you why Paul Renner should be our next governor. Paul is the past Speaker of the Florida House, a Navy combat veteran, and a strong family man. 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These are not platitudes. He has a strong record of achieving results. Along with Governor DeSantis, Paul was the architect of Free Florida. Before you vote, please investigate the candidates for governor. Paul Renner is the only choice.
8: Paid for by Paul Renner, Republican for governor.
9: I'm Paul Renner, and I approve this message.
10: 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Still running pretty good all across Flagler County, even down toward the Daytona Beach area, Volusia County. Not seeing any major disruptions at all. Still some minor congestion, though, on Belterre Parkway between Matanzas Woods and Palm Coast Parkway. But that's to be expected near Belterre Elementary and Indian Trails Middle School. I'm Jared Cirillo.
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12: 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Heat advisory in effect, mid-90s this afternoon. Maybe a pop-up shower or storm. A few clouds, middle to upper 70s tonight. Lots of sun tomorrow, but pop-up showers or storms still hot, mid-90s. Now, more of today's hot country and your all-time favorites on Kix Country 98.7.

Chicks Country 98.7 Say It With Me, the highly underrated Dustin Lynch and Mind Reader at 7:14. Good morning. I'm Kevin Kane. Monday morning. Coming up this hour, we'll get you registered to win tickets for the Coke Zero Sugar 400 August 29th at Daytona International Speedway. It's all courtesy of attorney Dan Newland. Stick around. That's coming up this hour right here on Kicks.

0: Kix Country 98.7. Blake Shelton and a guy with a girl at 7:21. So Dolly Parton unable to attend the opening of Dollywood's new Night Flight Expedition roller coaster Friday, joining the celebration virtually instead. Quote, "I'm still in Nashville and I'm sorry about that," Parton, 80, told the crowd via video. As she appeared in fairy wings, quote, "My doctor clipped my wings saying, you ain't traveling this week," unquote. Parton cited dizziness and dehydration as current symptoms. The absence follows her May announcement canceling a planned tour previously postponed from 2025 to September 2026. She has dealt with kidney stones and issues with her immune and digestive systems. Quote, "I have great doctors and I'm doing really well," she assured her fans. I'll get all this posted up on our Facebook page so you can check it out there.
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0: 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Already 80 degrees, high around 95, and it's going to feel like 110 out there. So be extra careful if you're outdoors today. Dirk Bentley, a lot of leaving left to do on Kix.
1: These old boots still got a lot of ground. They ain't covered yet.

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12: Traffic Watch is a service of Shanfro and Shanfro, your auto accident experts at Flagler Executive Airport and Daytona Beach. Seeing a little bit of congestion developing already this morning on Palm Coast Parkway, the eastbound lanes just east of I-95 there where it splits off. But so far, that's just routine congestion. Traffic volume still pretty light around the area, especially the I-95 corridor. You should stay moving all the way through. I'm Jared Cirillo.
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14: 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Becoming partly sunny with isolated showers or thunderstorms later on today. 92 to 96, a heat advisory in effect. A few clouds, middle to upper 70s tonight. Tomorrow becoming partly sunny, late day showers or storms, still hot, mid-90s. Afternoon showers and storms, low to mid-90s on Wednesday. 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
0: Mark, I have got great news for you, buddy. You're caller four this morning.
1: Oh, my God. That's amazing. That's so great. So exciting.
0: You are now in to win tickets for the Coke Zero Sugar 400, August 29th at Daytona International Speedway, all courtesy of attorney Dan Newland, just for calling in this morning.
1: Awesome. Thank you.
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0: I appreciate that, buddy. 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
2: Gianna Gelosi, tensions high as the U.S.'s 60-day ceasefire agreement with Iran is set to expire today.
3: And reports indicate very little progress toward a diplomatic solution that would reopen the Strait of Hormuz. The Wall Street Journal reports that Iran has been using this time to prepare for a return to conflict rather than finding a diplomatic off-ramp.
2: Fox's Trey Yanks, actress and singer Hayden Panettiere died at just 36 years old.
4: Finding Fame, starring alongside Denzel Washington in Remember the Titans, before landing a leading role in Heroes, where she jumped to international fame playing a super-powered high school cheerleader. She later starred in the musical drama Nashville, where she saw both career and commercial success, earning two Golden Globe nominations and having multiple songs on the Billboard Hot Country Songs chart.
2: It's Fox's Todd Pyro. No cause of death has been released. 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
5: 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Teresa Rizzo, executive director of the Flagler County Education Foundation, says as students prepare to head back to school, her group has been working around the clock to ensure they have what they need to start the school year ready for success.
6: We've been out in the community with our stuff bus collecting school supplies and backpacks, and we are just so grateful to our community. 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
5: The foundation's back-to-school efforts extend into the school year.
6: There's a stuff bus coordinator at each school. So throughout the school year, students and teachers can go to that coordinator. They can request items from clothing, shoes, toiletries, school supplies. I think we're the only school district that has a stuff bus closet at every school site.
5: From the WNZF Newsroom, I'm Peter Killeen.
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8: 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Traffic around Daytona Beach all the way up to the Flagler County area, Palm Coast area, is looking pretty good. We do have one report of a crash out in northwestern Volusia County affecting State Road 40 and State Road 11 there at the intersection. It looks like a hit-and-run crash, but the intersection is open. You should be able to get through without too much disruption. I'm Jared Cirillo.
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10: 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Heat advisory in effect, mid-90s this afternoon. Maybe a pop-up shower or storm. A few clouds, middle to upper 70s tonight. Lots of sun tomorrow, but pop-up showers or storms, still hot, mid-90s. 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

Kicks Country 98.7. So Hudson Westbrook announces his sophomore album, Made You Look, will be out November 6th. I've got that story coming up for you. Kenny Chesney, it's Carry On. 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

0: with that. Kicks Country 98.7, Lady A in downtown at 8:20. Good morning, I'm Kevin Kane. So Hudson Westbrook is set to release his sophomore album, Made You Look, on November 6th. To mark the announcement, Westbrook dropped the album's title track, which joins previously released tracks Hits Me, Backwards, and Hey Dallas. Quote, this record is built on the experiences and memories that my fans have made possible, said the 22-year-old Texas artist in a statement. Quote, we made it with them in mind, staying true to my Texas roots. This fall, Westbrook launches his 24-date headline Hits Me tour, hitting major venues in Los Angeles, Washington, D.C., New York, and Boston. Kenny Whitmire and Ethan Burdick will support on that tour. I'll get all this posted up on our Facebook page for you.
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10: 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I'm Lacey Martin with the 9/11 Memorial Tribute Climb. 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
0: 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Danny, Craig, and Linda bought a bunch of tickets so you don't have to, but when they're gone, they're gone. 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I'll see you there.
11: 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Traffic around Daytona Beach all the way up to the Flagler County area, Palm Coast area, is looking pretty good. We do have one report of a crash out in northwestern Volusia County affecting State Road 40 and State Road 11 there at the intersection. It looks like a hit-and-run crash, but the intersection is open. You should be able to get through without too much disruption. I'm Jared Cirillo.
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13: 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Becoming partly sunny with isolated showers or thunderstorms later on today. 92 to 96, a heat advisory in effect. A few clouds, middle to upper 70s tonight. Tomorrow becoming partly sunny, late day showers or storms, still hot, mid-90s. Afternoon showers and storms, low to mid-90s on Wednesday. 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Yeah.

0: Kicks Country 98.7, Megan Maroney and Medicine at 8:43. 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
3: 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Traffic around Daytona Beach all the way up to the Flagler County area, Palm Coast area, is looking pretty good. We do have one report of a crash out in northwestern Volusia County affecting State Road 40 and State Road 11 there at the intersection. It looks like a hit-and-run crash, but the intersection is open. You should be able to get through without too much disruption. I'm Jared Cirillo.
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1: Fox News, I'm CJ Papa. Deadline today in the war with Iran. Fox's Trey Yinks in Tel Aviv spoke earlier to President Trump about it.
2: He said there is no timeline, and so this 60-day window that is expiring today is largely irrelevant in terms of the president's thinking as it relates to Iran. And again, he indicated the United States has a lot of mid-level weapons to use if they're needed in the future. But he calls on the Iranians to raise the white flag of surrender.
1: The president also telling Trey there's a back channel that's talk to the hardline military leaders of Iran. He was known for a number of roles, including musical drama Nashville on ABC. Singer and actress Hayden Panettiere dies at the age of 36. 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
4: Joe Saviak, popular local professor, author, and now attorney at Douglas Law Firm, reminds us voting is one of our most sacred civic responsibilities.
5: 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And it's the taxes you pay, the safety and quality of life of our community, the health and strength of our economy, it's the quality of our infrastructure.
4: As we've found out the hard way, some people vote for whoever is on an endorsement card handed to them outside the polls. Saviak says, do your own research first.
5: Visit candidate websites. Review all the communications that you'll receive from the candidates. Ask them questions. Call or email when you have a specific question about their biography or their public policy positions. You can get a sample ballot from the Supervisor of Elections office.
4: From the WNZF Newsroom, I'm Liz Ryan.
6: 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And remember, Will is the way to keep Flagler Schools an A. Paid for by Will Furry for School Board.
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13: 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Heat advisory in effect, mid-90s this afternoon. Maybe a pop-up shower or storm. A few clouds, middle to upper 70s tonight. Lots of sun tomorrow, but pop-up showers or storms still hot, mid-90s. Now, more of today's hot country and your all-time favorites on Kix Country 98.7.

Mixed Country 98.7, a heat advisory in effect around 11 o'clock this morning. Be extra careful outside, stay hydrated, take lots of breaks, and keep an eye on those outdoor pets, too. Here's Jelly Roll.

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1: Hi, this is Flagler County Commissioner Greg Hansen. I'm here to tell you why Paul Renner should be our next governor. Paul is the past Speaker of the Florida House, a Navy combat veteran, and a strong family man. Paul is a champion for parental rights, gun rights, reduction of home insurance costs, and stopping massive AI data centers. These are not platitudes. He has a strong record of achieving results. Along with Governor DeSantis, Paul was the architect of Free Florida. Before you vote, please investigate the candidates for governor. Paul Renner is the only choice.
2: Paid for by Paul Renner, Republican for governor.
3: I'm Paul Renner, and I approve this message.
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22: 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Becoming partly sunny with isolated showers or thunderstorms later on today, 92 to 96, a heat advisory in effect. A few clouds, middle to upper 70s tonight. Tomorrow, becoming partly sunny, late day showers or storms, still hot, mid-90s. Afternoon showers and storms, low to mid-90s on Wednesday. 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

Country 98.7, right around the corner, another Beats and Eats show at the Stage here in Town Center. This August 27th, it's Stealing Vanity on stage, and Parkinson's of Flagler Palm Coast is the beneficiary of that one. Ellen Langley here. This is Love and Life Again on

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1: Fox News, I'm Therese Crowley. The 60-day ceasefire deal with Iran expires today. President Trump with some advice for Iran.
2: The president told Fox News Iran should raise the white flag of surrender. He went on to say, I have no time schedule. I'm not in a hurry. The president indicating that the U.S. naval blockade is continuing to put new economic pressure on the Iranian regime.
1: The president tells Fox's Trey Yinks they're good poker players, but they're dying. Nashville and Heroes actress and singer Hayden Panettiere has died suddenly at age 36. TMZ reports paramedics responded to a cardiac call at her South Carolina home. Panettiere leaves an 11-year-old daughter with Ukraine boxer Vladimir Klitschko. 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
10: 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Heat advisory in effect, mid-90s this afternoon. Maybe a pop-up shower or storm. A few clouds, middle to upper 70s tonight. Lots of sun tomorrow, but pop-up showers or storms still hot, mid-90s. Now, more of today's hot country and your all-time favorites on Kix Country 98.7.

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14: 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Becoming partly sunny with isolated showers or thunderstorms later on today, 92 to 96, a heat advisory in effect. A few clouds, middle to upper 70s tonight. Tomorrow, becoming partly sunny, late day showers or storms, still hot, mid-90s. Afternoon showers and storms, low to mid-90s on Wednesday. 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
2: Fox News, I'm CJ Papa. Treasury Secretary Scott Bessent says the U.S. is preparing to ramp up economic pressure on the Islamic Republic in the war with Iran, while his boss, President Trump, told Fox's Trey Yanks that Iran should
3: raise the white flag of surrender. President Trump confirmed to Fox News that there is a back channel with the IRGC. These are the hardline officials inside of Iran, and that the United States and officials in Washington are speaking directly with IRGC officials in Iran.
2: She was a child star in Remember the Titans. This from Walt Disney Productions.
4: We're busy. Interviewing for head coaching jobs. Got 11 offers and certainly no time for you.
2: Singer and actress Hayden Panettiere dies at the age of 36. She was found Sunday unresponsive in an apartment in Greenville, South Carolina. 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
6: If we do nothing, Palm Coast will become Titusville, Florida. And then we're really going to be handcuffed. We're going to be at the complete will of the state.
7: On Free for All Friday last week, Gambaro warned that stopping growth could leave Palm Coast without enough revenue for roads, public safety, and other services. He compared that future to his hometown of Titusville, saying the city needs more business and commercial development to strengthen its tax base.
6: We're at a crossroads. If we decide to do nothing, I was born in Titusville, Florida. If you go to Titusville, Florida today, they're anti-development, anti-growth for decades. And that place looks the same way it did in the 1950s.
7: City Council continues working through how to pay for growing needs, including roads and public safety. 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It's open to the public, and residents can find the agenda and watch online at palmcoast.gov. From the WNZF Newsroom, I'm Erica Fox.
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12: 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Heat advisory in effect, mid-90s this afternoon. Maybe a pop-up shower or storm. A few clouds, middle to upper 70s tonight. Lots of sun tomorrow, but pop-up showers or storms still hot, mid-90s. 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

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I'm Kevin Kane on Monday. Thank you for making us part of your day today. Here's George Burge and Luke Bryan.

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4: Hi, this is Flagler County Commissioner Greg Hansen. I'm here to tell you why Paul Renner should be our next governor. 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Along with Governor DeSantis, Paul was the architect of Free Florida. 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
16: 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Becoming partly sunny with isolated showers or thunderstorms later on today. 92 to 96, a heat advisory in effect. A few clouds, middle to upper 70s tonight. Tomorrow becoming partly sunny, late day showers or storms, still hot, mid-90s. Afternoon showers and storms, low to mid-90s on Wednesday. 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

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Wrapping things up for me on this Monday. 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
1: News, I'm Therese Crowley. They're good poker players, but they're dying. President Trump tells Fox what next for the 60-day Iran ceasefire ending today.
2: He said there is no timeline. And so this 60-day window that is expiring today is largely irrelevant in terms of the president's thinking as it relates to Iran. And again, he indicated the United States has a lot of mid-level weapons to use if they're needed in the future. But he calls on the Iranians to raise the white flag of surrender.
1: Fox's Trey Yanks. Las Vegas opening statements in the murder of rapper Tupac Shakur 30 years later.
3: The musician was shot in a drive-by in 1996 while in Las Vegas. This trial isn't about who pulled the trigger in Shakur's murder. Instead, prosecutors allege that Dwayne Keefe D. Davis orchestrated the killing and provided the murder weapon.
1: Fox's Max Gordon. 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
4: This local news is a service of Flagler County's Toyota dealer, Beaver Toyota in St. Augustine, conveniently located right off I-95 at exit 311. Teresa Rizzo, executive director of the Flagler County Education Foundation, says as students prepare to head back to school, her group has been working around the clock to ensure they have what they need to start the school year ready for success.
5: We've been out in the community with our stuff bus collecting school supplies and backpacks, and we are just so grateful to our community. We are packed full to provide supplies for teachers and students to get them started for the school year.
4: The foundation's back-to-school efforts extend into the school year.
5: There's a stuff bus coordinator at each school. So throughout the school year, students and teachers can go to that coordinator. They can request items from clothing, shoes, toiletries, school supplies. I think we're the only school district that has a stuff bus closet at every school site.
4: From the WNZF Newsroom, I'm Peter Killeen.
6: 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Hi, I'm Will Furry, two-time chair of the Flagler County Board of Education. 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On August 18th, re-elect Will Furry for the Flagler County School Board District 2, and remember, Will is the way to keep Flagler Schools an A. Paid for by Will Furry for School Board.
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10: 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Heat advisory in effect, mid-90s this afternoon. Maybe a pop-up shower or storm. A few clouds, middle to upper 70s tonight. Lots of sun tomorrow, but pop-up showers or storms still hot, mid-90s. Now, more of today's hot country and your all-time favorites on Kix Country 98.7.

It's Blake Shelton, God's Country, here on Kix Country 98.7 on this Monday, the 17th of August. Hello, it's Candy. Hope you had a fabulous weekend. Of course, Blake Shelton, one of the many names that's going to be at Rock the Country this year. That is coming up August 28th and 29th at the Florida Horse Park in Ocala. Also going to have Brooks and Dunn, Miranda Lambert, Lauren Elena, and more. You can head to rockthecountry.com, get details on that. Kicking it off with John Morgan for you right now. It's Kid Myself on Kix.

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1: Hi, this is Flagler County Commissioner Greg Hansen. I'm here to tell you why Paul Renner should be our next governor. 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These are not platitudes. 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Along with Governor DeSantis, Paul was the architect of Free Florida. Before you vote, please investigate the candidates for governor. Paul Renner is the only choice.
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0: From St. Augustine to Daytona Beach, this is Kicks Country 98.7. On a train.

I'm putting on a little Tyler Hubbard for you here on Kicks Country at 98.7. Well, Morgan Wallen just put this song out a couple weeks ago, so of course we're speculating that he'll have another album soon. If I hear any updates on that, I will let you know. In the meantime, it's Morgan Wallen's Been By

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4: 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Becoming partly sunny with isolated showers or thunderstorms later on today. 92 to 96, a heat advisory in effect. A few clouds, middle to upper 70s tonight. Tomorrow becoming partly sunny, late day showers or storms, still hot, mid-90s. Afternoon showers and storms, low to mid-90s on Wednesday. 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

Danielle Barstow, Jason Aldean here on Kix. Well, Russell Dickerson recently celebrated a double platinum certification for his hit single, Happen to Me. He was surprised with the plaque following his performance at the Grand Ole Opry. And this song of his is certainly moving up the charts. It's Russell Dickerson's Worth Your Wild.

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2: Gianna Gelosi, the Supreme Court for a second time refusing a request by President Trump to review a $5 million civil judgment against him after a jury found in 2023 that he sexually abused and defamed writer E. Jean Carroll. The president is also appealing a second verdict that orders him to pay Carroll $83 million. And today ends the 60-day window to reach a broader deal with Iran.
3: And reports indicate very little progress toward a diplomatic solution that would reopen the Strait of Hormuz. The Wall Street Journal reports that Iran has been using this time to prepare for a return to conflict rather than finding a diplomatic off-ramp.
2: That's Fox's Trey Yinks. The deadline was laid out in the Memorandum of Understanding, which is an agreement derailed by Iran's attacks on tanker ships. And actress Hayden Panettiere has died. She was only 36 years old. 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
5: Joe Saviak, popular local professor, author, and now attorney at Douglas Law Firm, reminds us voting is one of our most sacred civic responsibilities.
6: Public officials have a major impact on our quality of life. And it's the taxes you pay, the safety and quality of life of our community, the health and strength of our economy, it's the quality of our infrastructure.
5: As we've found out the hard way, some people vote for whoever is on an endorsement card handed to them outside the polls. Saviak says, do your own research first.
6: Visit candidate websites. Review all the communications that you'll receive from the candidates. Ask them questions, call or email when you have a specific question about their biography or their public policy positions. You can get a sample ballot from the Supervisor of Elections office.
5: From the WNZF Newsroom, I'm Liz Ryan.
7: Hi, this is Flagler County Commissioner Greg Hansen. I'm here to tell you why Paul Renner should be our next governor. Paul is the past Speaker of the Florida House, a Navy combat veteran, and a strong family man. Paul is a champion for parental rights, gun rights, reduction of home insurance costs, and stopping massive AI data centers. These are not platitudes. He has a strong record of achieving results. Along with Governor DeSantis, Paul was the architect of Free Florida. Before you vote, please investigate the candidates for governor. Paul Renner is the only choice.
8: Paid for by Paul Renner, Republican for governor.
9: I'm Paul Renner, and I approve this message.
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12: Let the fresh air in and keep the bugs out. 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Heat advisory in effect, mid-90s this afternoon. Maybe a pop-up shower or storm. A few clouds, middle to upper 70s tonight. Lots of sun tomorrow, but pop-up showers or storms still hot, mid-90s. Now, more of today's hot country and your all-time favorites on Kix Country 98.7.

Give me that girl, Joe Nichols, here on Kix Country and 98.7. Well, if you haven't seen the social media post about it, Shaboozy, minding his own business, floating down a river in California, happened to float past a wedding. They spotted Shaboozy and wanted pictures. So, yes, there's actually pictures of Shaboozy in a float and a girl in a wedding dress and a guy in a tux kind of on the shore by where Shaboozy is for a wedding picture that I'm sure will be memorable forever. Here's Shaboozy.

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Country must be countrywide. Brantley Gilbert here on Kix. And Brantley Gilbert is narrator and executive producer of a new agricultural documentary called Dirty Money. It is exclusively streaming now on Fox Nation. It is a 90-minute film following American farmers as they navigate economic hardships. So you can check out Dirty Money. And right now it's Little Hudson Westbrook painted you pretty here on Kix.

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10: 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The annual rivalry kicks off this Friday night at 7. 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I'm Don Foley, and that's 60 Seconds with Flagler Schools.
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13: 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Becoming partly sunny with isolated showers or thunderstorms later on today, 92 to 96, a heat advisory in effect. A few clouds, middle to upper 70s tonight. Tomorrow becoming partly sunny, late day showers or storms, still hot, mid-90s. Afternoon showers and storms, low to mid-90s on Wednesday. 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

Well, congratulations to Taylor Swift. She is officially a part of the Nashville Songwriters Hall of Fame class of 2026, which also congratulations to one of the songwriters that has been at the Palm Coast Songwriters Festival pretty much since the beginning, Lee Thomas Miller. He was inducted into the class of 2026 as well. By the way, Lee Thomas Miller, you may remember from songs like Joe Nichols' The Impossible, You're Gonna Miss This, and his ACM Single of the Year, In Color, for Jamie Johnson. All right, Taylor Swift for you right now, her latest, I Knew It, I Knew You, on Kicks.

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1: News. I'm Therese Crowley. President Trump with advice for Iran as the 60-day ceasefire expires.
2: Raise the white flag of surrender. President Trump confirmed to Fox News that there is a back channel with the IRGC. These are the hardline officials inside of Iran, and that the United States and officials in Washington are speaking directly with IRGC officials in Iran.
1: The president tells Fox's Trey Yinks they're good poker players, but they're dying. The prosecution rests its case against Massachusetts nurse Lindsay Clancy, accused of murdering her three kids. The defense claims postpartum psychosis and a cocktail of 13 psychotropic drugs she was prescribed. The prosecution showed evidence she wasn't taking them all. And Las Vegas opening statements in the murder of rapper Tupac Shakur 30 years later. Dwayne Keefe D. Davis charged as the mastermind. 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
4: If we do nothing, Palm Coast will become Titusville, Florida. And then we're really going to be handcuffed. We're going to be at the complete will of the state.
5: On Free for All Friday last week, Gambaro warned that stopping growth could leave Palm Coast without enough revenue for roads, public safety, and other services. He compared that future to his hometown of Titusville, saying the city needs more business and commercial development to strengthen its tax base.
4: We're at a crossroads. If we decide to do nothing, I was born in Titusville, Florida. If you go to Titusville, Florida today, they're anti-development, anti-growth for decades. And that place looks the same way it did in the 1950s.
5: City Council continues working through how to pay for growing needs, including roads and public safety. The council's next workshop is August 25th at 9 a.m. at City Hall. It's open to the public, and residents can find the agenda and watch online at palmcoast.gov. From the WNZF Newsroom, I'm Erica Fox.
6: Hi, this is Flagler County Commissioner Greg Hansen. I'm here to tell you why Paul Renner should be our next governor. 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These are not platitudes. 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Along with Governor DeSantis, Paul was the architect of Free Florida. Before you vote, please investigate the candidates for governor. Paul Renner is the only choice.
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12: 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Heat advisory in effect, mid-90s this afternoon. Maybe a pop-up shower or storm. A few clouds, middle to upper 70s tonight. Lots of sun tomorrow, but pop-up showers or storms still hot, mid-90s. 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

Florida Georgia Line's I Love My Country here on Kix. And hopefully Florida Georgia Line going to have something new for us in 2027. They've been saying after they did a couple dates together and performed over the last few months that they would be doing more together. So far, no word on if they'll be doing that in 2026 or 2027, but keeping my fingers crossed. Luke Combs for you right now. It's BYU.

0: we're still proud of our country. So girl, in case you didn't know, God painted you pretty, and I bet you've got a heart of gold. 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

Sam Hunt's outskirts here on Kix Country 98.7. Well, Jelly Roll has said once he kind of wraps up the loose ends this summer of his tour, etc., he will be taking a break. So hopefully we'll get some new stuff from him in 2027. Here's Jelly Roll's Hands Up.

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1: Palm Coast has been my home for over 40 years. I'm Tony Amaral Jr. I grew up here. 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I'm Tony Amaral Jr., and I'd appreciate your vote on August 18th.
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0: 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Becoming partly sunny with isolated showers or thunderstorms later on today, 92 to 96, a heat advisory in effect. A few clouds, middle to upper 70s tonight. Tomorrow becoming partly sunny, late day showers or storms, still hot, mid-90s. Afternoon showers and storms, low to mid-90s on Wednesday. 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

It's Kenny Chesney's No Shoes, No Shirt, No Problems. Kenny Chesney has a new album coming out September 25th. It's called Silver Sands Marina. You can pre-order it now from his website. Thought I'd get on a little Ashley McBride right now. It's called What If We Don't, and it's right here on Kix.

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1: I'm John Saucier. The United States trying to apply more economic pressure on Iran. Energy Secretary Chris Wright on Fox says while there will be an impact on energy prices in the short term, he believes they'll begin to come down when the conflict finally ends.
2: We're fixing a 47-year-old problem with this government in Iran and the threat of nuclear weapons, but it does cause some disruption in the short term. Mm-hmm. But President Trump's policies have made us ready for that disruption.
1: AAA says the average price of gasoline in the United States is over $4 per gallon. Actress and singer Hayden Panettiere has died at the age of 36. She was known for appearing in a number of films and TV shows throughout her career, including the Scream franchise as Kirby Reed. Here she is in Scream 6.
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5: 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Teresa Rizzo, executive director of the Flagler County Education Foundation, says as students prepare to head back to school, her group has been working around the clock to ensure they have what they need to start the school year ready for success.
6: We've been out in the community with our stuff bus collecting school supplies and backpacks, and we are just so grateful to our community. 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
6: 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So throughout the school year, students and teachers can go to that coordinator. They can request items from clothing, shoes, toiletries, school supplies. I think we're the only school district that has a stuff bus closet at every school site.
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10: 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Heat advisory in effect, mid-90s this afternoon. Maybe a pop-up shower or storm. A few clouds, middle to upper 70s tonight. Lots of sun tomorrow, but pop-up showers or storms still hot, mid-90s. 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

It's Zach Brown Band Toes here on Kix. Well, clearly a lot going on with Ella Langley. You know, her Dandelion album is out. She is on tour, and her tour was so popular, she decided to add some dates to it. And thank God we were on that. That's right. ViStar Veterans Memorial Arena in Jacksonville. You will find Ella Langley there September 19th. Off that Dandelion album, here's Ella Langley's Love and Life Again.

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2: 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Slowdowns beginning to build along US 92 and US 1. No major problems along 95. A little bit slow westbound on I-4. State Route 100 heavy over by the airport. This traffic update brought to you by Shanfro and Shanfro, your local auto accident experts, with offices at the Flagler Executive Airport and Daytona Beach.
3: Hi, this is Flagler County Commissioner Greg Hansen. I'm here to tell you why Paul Renner should be our next governor. 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These are not platitudes. 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Along with Governor DeSantis, Paul was the architect of Free Florida. Before you vote, please investigate the candidates for governor. Paul Renner is the only choice.
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17: 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Rhino Randy Fine was the only Republican to vote against Trump's Save America Act to require voter ID. 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

What My World Spins Round. Jordan Davis here on Kix Country 98.7. And if you missed it, Jordan Davis just at the St. Augustine Amphitheater last night. So you can still see some clips of that on his social media. Megan Maroney for you right now. It's Medicine here on Kix.

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20: 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Becoming partly sunny with isolated showers or thunderstorms later on today. 92 to 96, a heat advisory in effect. A few clouds, middle to upper 70s tonight. Tomorrow becoming partly sunny, late day showers or storms, still hot, mid-90s. Afternoon showers and storms, low to mid-90s on Wednesday. 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

I can take it from there. Chris Young here on Kix Country 98.7. We'll join Flagler Radio and Advent Health coming up this week, August 21st. It is the Senior Health and Wellness Expo. This is going to be at the Palm Coast Community Center, 9 a.m. to 2 p.m. It's free. Going to have lots of vendors there, not to mention some great Reese's for you and a lot of important information. So head on over to FlaglerRadio.com. We've got details there.

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4: 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Construction continues along A1A. Expect lane closures between International Speedway Boulevard and Millsap Road. Traffic is slow along US 92 and US 1, looking good on 95. 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
12: 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I'm Lacey Martin with the 9/11 Memorial Tribute Climb. 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
2: Fox News, I'm Tom Graham. White House Middle East negotiator Jared Kushner wrapping up his meeting with Benjamin Netanyahu after the Israeli leader rejected a U.S. proposed roadmap for a ceasefire in Gaza.
3: We had a very, very good meeting. We were there for almost 4 hours with him and his team going through all the different details. I think there were some valid concerns that they raised that we were able to address.
2: A day earlier, Kushner met for 2 hours with the Hamas chief. Immigration and Customs Enforcement in the U.S. says agents arrested a Brazilian fugitive convicted of aggravated murder.
4: I said Macon Salto dos Reis was arrested earlier this month in what it called a targeted operation. According to the agency, Dos Reis was convicted by a Brazilian court in 2024, but illegally entered the U.S. in June of that year.
2: Fox's Grinnell Scott, America is listening to Fox News.
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6: Joe Saviak, popular local professor, author, and now attorney at Douglas Law Firm, reminds us voting is one of our most sacred civic responsibilities.
7: Public officials have a major impact on our quality of life, and it's the taxes you pay, the safety and quality of life of our community, the health and strength of our economy, the quality of our infrastructure.
6: As we've found out the hard way, some people vote for whoever is on an endorsement card handed to them outside the polls. Saviak says, do your own research first.
7: Visit candidate websites. Review all the communications that you'll receive from the candidates. Ask them questions, call or email when you have a specific question about their biography or their public policy positions. You can get a sample ballot from the Supervisor of Elections office.
6: From the WNZF Newsroom, I'm Liz Ryan.
8: Hi, this is Flagler County Commissioner Greg Hansen. I'm here to tell you why Paul Renner should be our next governor. Paul is the past Speaker of the Florida House, a Navy combat veteran, and a strong family man. Paul is a champion for parental rights, gun rights, reduction of home insurance costs, and stopping massive AI data centers. These are not platitudes. He has a strong record of achieving results. Along with Governor DeSantis, Paul was the architect of Free Florida. Before you vote, please investigate the candidates for governor. Paul Renner is the only choice.
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10: I'm Paul Renner, and I approve this message.
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13: Let the fresh air in and keep the bugs out. 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Heat advisory in effect, mid-90s this afternoon. Maybe a pop-up shower or storm. A few clouds, middle to upper 70s tonight. Lots of sun tomorrow, but pop-up showers or storms still hot, mid-90s. Now, more of today's hot country and your all-time favorites on Kix Country 98.7. 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
1: Sleep Without You, it's Brett Young. Well, Grammy-nominated comedian Ron White, you may remember him as Tater Salad, going to be bringing his stand-up and storytelling comedy to the Peabody Auditorium. 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
20: 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Appreciate you guys. 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

Well, it's Monday afternoon. Thought we needed a little bit of a party. So Sam Hunt's house party here on Kix Country 98.7. Here's Dustin Lynch. It's Easy to Love right here on Kix Country 98.7.

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1: 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Yeah, this is country music. Welcome to Variety.
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2: 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Becoming partly sunny with isolated showers or thunderstorms later on today. 92 to 96, a heat advisory in effect. A few clouds, middle to upper 70s tonight. Tomorrow becoming partly sunny, late day showers or storms, still hot, mid-90s. Afternoon showers and storms, low to mid-90s on Wednesday. 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

Good news, it's Shaboozy here on Kix Country 98.7. But whether you're an active adult, a seasoned elite athlete, or maybe just want to play some games, there is a game for you. That's right, it is coming. 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Athletes 50 years and older can find their sport from pickleball to golf, lots of other sports in there as well, and compete in the games. 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
3: 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Picked up an accident. This is on North Woodland Boulevard at Anita Street. It is not blocking the roadway. Usual slowdowns, US 92, I-95 through LPGA Boulevard. 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
8: 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The annual rivalry kicks off this Friday night at 7. And be sure to watch Fox 35 Live this Friday morning as their Orlando News teams will be on campus showcasing the best of each school as they get fired up for the big event. 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
1: News. I'm John Saucier. White House officials in the Middle East speaking with Hamas in Egypt, trying to ease the tension between them and Israel in hopes that both sides cooperate towards peace in the Middle East. U.S. Special Envoy Jared Kushner tells Fox he's hopeful Hamas is genuine in their willingness to come to a place of understanding.
2: They said all the right things, and so we're going to give them a chance to perform, but it's going to have to be based on actions and steps, and I hope it will be true.
1: The United States wants to put more economic pressure on Iran. Energy Secretary Chris Wright telling Fox there will be an impact on energy prices in the short term, but he believes it will begin to come down when this conflict finally ends.
3: We're fixing a 47-year-old problem with this government in Iran and the threat of nuclear weapons, but it does cause some disruption in the short term. Mm-hmm. But President Trump's policies have made us ready for that disruption.
1: AAA reports the average price of gas in the U.S. is just over $4 per gallon. 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
5: If we do nothing, Palm Coast will become Titusville, Florida. And then we're really going to be handcuffed. We're going to be at the complete will of the state.
6: On Free for All Friday last week, Gambaro warned that stopping growth could leave Palm Coast without enough revenue for roads, public safety, and other services. He compared that future to his hometown of Titusville, saying the city needs more business and commercial development to strengthen its tax base.
5: We're at a crossroads. If we decide to do nothing, I was born in Titusville, Florida. If you go to Titusville, Florida today, they're anti-development, anti-growth for decades. And that place looks the same way it did in the 1950s.
6: City Council continues working through how to pay for growing needs, including roads and public safety. The council's next workshop is August 25th at 9 a.m. at City Hall. It's open to the public, and residents can find the agenda and watch online at palmcoast.gov. From the WNZF Newsroom, I'm Erica Fox.
7: Hi, this is Flagler County Commissioner Greg Hansen. I'm here to tell you why Paul Renner should be our next governor. Paul is the past Speaker of the Florida House, a Navy combat veteran, and a strong family man. Paul is a champion for parental rights, gun rights, reduction of home insurance costs, and stopping massive AI data centers. These are not platitudes. He has a strong record of achieving results. Along with Governor DeSantis, Paul was the architect of Free Florida. Before you vote, please investigate the candidates for governor. Paul Renner is the only choice.
8: Paid for by Paul Renner, Republican for governor.
9: I'm Paul Renner, and I approve this message.
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14: 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Heat advisory in effect, mid-90s this afternoon. Maybe a pop-up shower or storm. A few clouds, middle to upper 70s tonight. Lots of sun tomorrow, but pop-up showers or storms still hot, mid-90s. 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
3: 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We have an accident on I-4. It's eastbound near mile marker 110, not blocking the roadway. Seeing some slowdowns on 95 northbound and southbound near State Road 40. This traffic update brought to you by Shanfro and Shanfro, your local auto accident experts, with offices at the Flagler Executive Airport and Daytona Beach.
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Jason Aldean's Don't Tell on Me. Well, Jacksonville built themselves another amphitheater, so they will be moving from their other amphitheater to this new one in November. 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And November 15th is going to be Low Cash and John Morgan. 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
17: 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Becoming partly sunny with isolated showers or thunderstorms later on today. 92 to 96, a heat advisory in effect. A few clouds, middle to upper 70s tonight. Tomorrow becoming partly sunny, late day showers or storms, still hot, mid-90s. Afternoon showers and storms, low to mid-90s on Wednesday. 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

It's Kenny Chesney here on Kix Country 98.7. Well, coming up September 11th, it is the 25th anniversary, and it is time again for the 9/11 Memorial Tribute Climb. It's going to be happening at the Hammock. You can climb 110 flights of stairs in honor of 9/11. Going to be kicking off at 7:45 a.m. There's no cost to participate. Lunch going to be provided for climbers, but you don't have to climb to be there. You can definitely go support others. You can get more details on it by going to 911MemorialClimb.com. Little part

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7: Traffic is loosening up a little bit along 95 through LPGA Boulevard. Still slow along US 92 and US 1, State Road 100 as well.
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2: Fox News, I'm Tom Graham. The Trump administration expected to announce fresh economic pressure on Iran as peace talks have struggled.
3: So now what's happening, Secretary Scott Bessent says that he's indicating he will add more economic measures announced as early as this week. The goal to further isolate Iran at the moment, the naval blockade for the Iranian ships is starving Iran for money it gets from oil. The sanctions currently in place, making sure that allies of the United States do not do business with Iran.
2: Fox's Edward Lawrence, Hawaiian officials assessing the damage after a tropical system slammed the islands.
4: Hawaii Governor Josh Green noting while the hurricane was downgraded to a tropical storm, it left over 28 inches of rain in parts of the state.
5: Most important thing is we didn't see significant loss of life.
4: The governor noting at least 100 homes had been damaged or swept away on the Big Island.
2: Fox's Kristen Goodwin, America's listening to Fox News.
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10: 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Heat advisory in effect, mid-90s this afternoon. Maybe a pop-up shower or storm. A few clouds, middle to upper 70s tonight. Lots of sun tomorrow, but pop-up showers or storms still hot, mid-90s. Now, more of today's hot country and your all-time favorites on Kix Country 98.7.

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1: Zilich signs with Hendrick for 2028. I'm Susie Armstrong. 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
0: Chased glory. Lived consequences. 500 miles against the lady in black. A NASCAR crown jewel, too tough to tame Labor Day weekend classic. The Cookout Southern 500. The chase for the next NASCAR Cup Series champion starts here. 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
1: Hendrick Motorsports announced today that Connor Zilich has inked a multi-year deal to pilot the number 48 Chevrolet in the NASCAR Cup Series starting in 2028. Alex Bowman announced in July that he was stepping away after 27, leaving an opening at the storied organization. Since signing with Trackhouse Racing at 17 in 2024 and sitting on the pole and winning in his first O'Reilly Auto Parts Series start, along with 10 victories the next season, the 20-year-old from North Carolina has been a hot prospect for the future. Rick Hendrick said in a statement that it's not only Zilich's talent, but his character that makes him a perfect fit. I'm Susie Armstrong. This is NASCAR Today on the Motor Racing Network.
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1: Better Dig 2. 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
15: 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An extreme heat warning in effect for Tuesday after only getting down to the mid and upper 70s overnight with a partly cloudy sky. Showers flare up, but temperatures get into the mid 90s and very high humidity means heat index 110 to 115 for the afternoon. Showers around the evening, they die down partly cloudy Tuesday night, and the round of storms fires up on Wednesday. 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

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I'm Candy. Thanks for joining me. Of course, I'll be back with you again tomorrow. Don't forget, we've got Backstage Country coming up next. 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Ashley Cook, going to be kicking it off this evening and hosting all week. I'm going to leave you with Hudson Westbrook's Painted You Pretty. Have a great night. I'll talk to you tomorrow here on Kix.

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3: Hey there, it's Elena, and welcome to a brand new week of Backstage Country with a brand new host, of course. You know her number one song, Your Place. She was nominated for New Female Artist of the Year at the 2024 ACM Awards and won the CMT for Breakthrough Female Video that same year. You might have seen her on Marshalls this past season, or maybe you're about to see her on her headlining tour next month. It's kicking off. A lot to celebrate. Biggest of all, her self-titled album, which just came out on Friday. Ashley Cook, welcome back.
4: I'm so excited for this. Thank you so much. And I'm so happy to be here with you, Elena, and all the listeners. I'm truly so excited to tell you guys some stories behind the new album and so much more.
3: I am so ready to hear all of the stories. We're going to get into so much this week. I cannot wait to talk all about it. Ashley is going to be here all week long on Backstage Country. So let's go.
4: Let's do it.

0: Ashley Cook is your co-host this week, along with me, Elena. Okay. And we are having so much fun.
1: We are. We really are.
0: I really love when you're here.
1: I know. Likewise. Like, I was like so much, like, look so forward to getting to hang out with you.
0: It's so fun. And like, it's even more fun this time around because we get to talk about so much of your new stuff.
1: Yes.
0: The album just came out on Friday. I mean, first of all, how are you feeling that it's like finally out there now?
1: So relieved. Oh my gosh. Yes. I feel like it's been a marathon getting to the point that this album's come out. And not to mention, I feel like when I wrote a lot of this project, I wrote it dead in the messy middle of a lot of the stuff that I was going through with relationships and whatnot. And so I feel like, you know, I'm very healed and moved on from the whole situation now. And so I've been wanting for this record to just be out there so I can really, you know,
0: it's like cutting that final,
1: yes, like speak my piece and then move forward with it, because it's kind of been like this is how I felt, you know, 6 months, a year ago, but I feel very different now. So I'm really glad for it to be out. And I love how music kind of acts as a time capsule, because it feels like I can look back at this project and say, oh, wow, I remember when I felt that hurt, that pain, that happiness, that excitement, all of the things that this project has in it, and just be like, yeah, you know, that was a cool little time capsule, and now on to the next.
0: Are there any moments that you listen back to and you're like, oh my God, I was so dramatic? Like,
1: yes.
0: Is it funny to you now? Like, what are those moments?
1: Dude, yes, absolutely. I would say Johnny and June for sure.
0: Oh, yeah.
1: I love that song, but it's pretty personal.
0: Yeah.
1: It name drops, and it also is just very, it was like in the beginning of a relationship with somebody, and it was just like, I mean, music is dramatic in nature, but it just was very like yearning. And since then, I've been like, bye. You know,
0: you're
1: like,
0: so distant
1: I'm
0: from
1: so,
0: it now.
1: Yeah. I don't speak to him. Don't plan on it. So it's just kind of like, we're done. And now I'm like releasing this song as if real time. I'm like, I miss him. I love him. And I'm like, ugh.
0: No? Yeah. So, you're like getting the ick from yourself.
1: wish him well. But I'm like, oh my gosh. Yeah.
0: Hey, at least he gave you a great song.
1: A lot of great songs.
0: A lot of them.
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30: 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After some daytime storms, we're partly cloudy through the night. Temperatures with the mid to upper 70s, but a hot day on tap for Tuesday. An extreme heat warning in effect. Temperatures into the mid-90s. Heat index values over 110, could go to 115. 50% chance of afternoon showers. Now, more of today's hot country and your all-time favorites on Kix Country 98.7.
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0: It's Backstage Country. We got Ashley Cook hosting this week. And Ashley, your self-titled album, it just came out on Friday. And now, let's start with Baby Blues, considering this is the single right now.
1: Yes, yes it is. This is one of those songs that is a different chapter for me. It's fun, it's flirty, it's just a good time. And it's really cool to see how fans have grabbed onto it. And, like, I mean, I go to these shows and people are holding up signs asking me to serenade their husbands or their wives or whatever. And I'm like, ah, this is so fun. So it's been so fun to get to see how it's kind of taken on a life of its own, and now that it's just growing to be such a big song. That's all you can ask for. I think I remember with Your Place, a similar thing happened where I started teasing it online, you know, before it was even recorded. Like, it was just the demo that I started teasing. Same thing with Baby Blues. And then I fought for it in the rooms, and I was like, I want to cut the song. And
0: having those experiences back to back with two different songs where your instincts were right, does it make you trust your instincts on, like, a new level?
1: I will say, yeah.
0: Yeah.
1: I'm naturally a really indecisive person. Like, mm-hmm. I just feel like I have a hard time. I'm a Gemini. I'm always all over the place, like, trying to figure out what I want, when I want, and all the things. And I feel like with Your Place, with It's Been a Year and Baby Blues are three songs that, you know, my team were like, these are great songs, but they thought other songs would kind of be the more, you know, spearheading songs. And I had a gut feeling about all three of those songs, and now they're the biggest songs in my set. And so it's just a really cool thing where, you know, the creativity and God and all of the things, I feel like it all aligns to create this art that then translates past what I'm trying to do. You know, it's just
0: so validating.
1: It's really cool. Yeah,
0: it really is.
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27: 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An extreme heat warning in effect for Tuesday after only getting down to the mid and upper 70s overnight with a partly cloudy sky. Showers flare up, but temperatures get into the mid 90s and very high humidity means heat index 110 to 115 for the afternoon. Showers around in the evening, they die down partly cloudy Tuesday night, and the round of storms fires up on Wednesday. 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